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1: Yeah.
0: Well, that's why it's good that we have the actual couple on hold right now. They're going to join us and argue it out together inside group chat next.

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1: We're getting advice for a couple inside group chat tonight, Nicole and Devin. Devin just got a gift this past weekend from his ex for Father's Day because they had a dog together.
0: Yeah, a dog, not a child.
1: Right.
0: She is not happy. Does she have a right to be mad? Michelle, you're inside group chat.
2: Major red flag.
0: Really? All over a dog?
2: What's done is done.
0: Okay.
3: But he's still that dog's dad, right? I sound so weird saying this, but now that I have a dog, like, you know, he's co-parenting this dog. Doesn't he deserve a gift?
1: Did he birth the dog, Frankie? Did he really birth the dog? No. He doesn't deserve a gift.
0: Frankie, did you get your dog Father's Day present I sent you?
3: No, didn't get that in the mail.
4: Must got lost in the mail.
3: Mommy V did give me one, though. Okay, Mommy V gave me a card.
0: But for you, this is a red flag. And do you feel like she was doing this to kind of spite the new girlfriend?
2: Yes, 100%.
1: Okay. Exactly. She needs to
2: show power.
1: Yeah, well, stay in her lane.
0: Stay in her lane.
1: Yep.
0: Gianna's road rage now. We're talking about a dog. We'll get to the conversation. What are your thoughts? Hit us up on Instagram @VBrosOnAir.

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1: Malcolm Todd right there with Earrings at number 9. He's going on tour. It's called the Do That Again Tour. And his fans are freaking out because the tickets sold out in like seconds, like Taylor Swift level sellout.
0: Super cool to see that from Malcolm Todd right there. It's the iHeartRadio 9 at 9. Count them down together. Talking about tours, this guy's on a massive one. Bruno Mars, Risk It All, number 8.

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1: Well, Frankie says he has a new game for us to play tonight.
2: So it's a game we played in the past, haven't done it in a while, but I figured we'd bring it back because summertime is here. It's the first full week of summer, and they say it's a summer of love. You know, you go out there and you fall in love, you know, people meet people over the summer. So I figured we'd bring back the real or fake lyrics to love songs. I'm going to read to you lyrics of love songs. You have to tell me if they're real lyrics or fake lyrics.
1: Okay.
2: Mikey V, we're going to start with you. You think you're pretty without any makeup on. You think I'm funny when I tell the punchline wrong. I know you get me.
3: Real.
2: So I let my walls come down. Final answer.
3: Real.
1: There we go. I recognize that.
2: Katy Perry, Teenage Dream. I actually didn't realize that was a love song until...
3: Really?
1: Yeah, you make me feel like a teenage dream.
2: Now that I break it down. Okay, back over to Gianna. Real lyrics in a love song or fake lyrics in a love song? Your lipstick's still in my favorite cup. Funny how small things keep showing up. 1,000 pictures, but I need just one. The one where we looked like we'd already won.
1: Fake. In my cup. Whose lipstick's in whose cup?
2: Correct.
1: Thank you.
2: Love song. No, you're very welcome. Very welcome.
1: My cup. Down. Why would lipstick end up in a cup?
2: That's a very good question. All right.
0: Because it rhymed. That's why.
2: That's why. Over to Mikey. Over to Mikey. So, honey, now take me into your loving arms. Kiss me under the light of 1,000 stars.
3: Real.
2: Place your head. What song is it?
3: It's an Ed Sheeran song, I think.
2: You are.
4: Correct. So, honey, now.
3: Thinking out loud.
1: Yep.
4: Take me into your loving arms.
0: It is weirdly hard to connect the song in your head when Frankie's like speaking it.
1: Right?
2: All right, we got one more, let's see. Yeah, here we go again. And I was crying on that staircase. I was begging you, please don't go.
1: Mm-hmm.
2: I said, Romeo, take me somewhere. We can be alone.
1: Yeah.
2: I'll be waiting. All there's left to do is run.
1: Yep, that's real. And it's a love story. Baby, just say yes.

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1: On the new hit list, I am at Crystal Rosas. Our girl right here, Sienna Spyro, performed in Cannes Lions Festival after selling out her world tour. This song, Leading the Way, Die on This Hill.

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1: It's the new hit list. I'm Crystal Rosas. In her Instagram bio, it says, worst girl in America. Her name is Slater. This one going crazy is called Dance.

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104.5 SNX, West Michigan's number one hit music station. On the new hit list, I'm wrapping it up. A few left. Hopefully Angelina feels better to be back tomorrow night. Till then, on everything, I'm at La Crystal Rosas, Taylor Swift, I Knew It, I Knew You. Mwah.

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104.5 SNX. Who is better at hearing, men or women? And a new global study found that women generally have more sensitive hearing than men. Analyzing 450 people across 13 countries, researchers found women could hear about 2 decibels better. They also said environmental factors also mattered. So they said people in forests can hear better, and then urban residents were more attuned to high-pitched sounds, whatever that means. But let me break this down for you. It's not that we can't hear. It's just that we're pretending that we don't hear. That by the

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Dog owners, apparently a study finds that dogs can actually smell when their owner is stressed, and it makes them sad. Oh, I'm like sad now just thinking about that. I wonder if that's about the time when my dog chooses to get into my stash.

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West Michigan's number one hit music station, 104.5 SNX. What is quiet proposing? According to this, it's something that Gen Z made up. And we'll go through what quiet proposing means next.

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0: West Michigan's number one hit music station is 104.5 SNX. All right, we just had Tasha on Ask Buster. Tasha's ex-boyfriend's new girlfriend DM'd her asking her for advice on the boyfriend. This is crazy. Who's this?
1: Brittany,
0: did you hear about Tasha's situation?
1: Yeah, I heard about it.
0: What do you think?
1: I'd message her back and I'd tell her to kick rocks.
0: Oh, you'd actually take the time to do that, though? You wouldn't just leave her on red?
1: Oh, yeah. I love being rude. Especially the people that messaged me for no reason.
0: Well, but from the sounds of it, the ex's new girlfriend wasn't being rude. She's just looking for help, although it is a little messy to text the ex, right?
1: I wouldn't go to my boyfriend's ex asking for help.
0: I wouldn't.
1: Especially because my boyfriend sits there and calls his ex a nut job, so.
0: Well, there's that. You know, I agree with you on that. Like, if my wife's ex or

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We got a weirdo on the way. 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Now, what she does to get free stuff, it's definitely unethical. But is it illegal? We'll find out next. Hang on.

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0: stomach is churning because I understand what she means about, like, it's free anyway, but I just think that there's a level of integrity that this woman just does not have.
1: Do you work in the hospitality industry?
0: I don't, but I'm a business owner. I do have a business, and
1: what sort of place do you run, and what could she scam from you? Have you had people that have tried to scam stuff from you?
0: I have not experienced that. She just probably wouldn't even be in my space. Like, I think that I vibrate on a higher level than someone like her.
1: I like that. That's a good way. I don't know what that means, but that's what I'm going to say. I'm going to use that down the shore this weekend. You know what, man? I'm just vibrating higher than you right now. Can you just leave me alone?
0: I don't know. I was just compelled to call you and share that. So
1: awesome. Thank you very much. I appreciate your call.

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2: We are currently problem-free for your Thursday morning commute. No accidents or backups to report. Roadways traveling at posted speeds. That's a look at your traffic.
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0: 104.5 is the next West Michigan's number one hit music station. My name is Mike. The Zero Likes Challenge. Here is how you play. You'll see if you're following us at 104.5 is the next and on Air Mike on Instagram, you will see that that I posted a picture of me and Jelly Roll. Now, how you play this game is you go and put a comment in there. And you don't want anybody to like or comment on this. So you can comment as many times as you want and just hope that nobody likes or comments on it. Now, if you're playing defense and you want to win this game, you go like and comment every single one. 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Obviously, keep it fun. Keep it respectful. If there's a tie, the earliest comment will win. 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

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At 104.5 is the next. It's the picture of Jelly Roll and myself. Hey, it's Mike. We'll get you Jelly Roll tickets. It's super easy, but you might have to play some defense too. Go check it out on Instagram at 104.5 is the next.

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Happy weekend, Eve. Woo! Can you tell I had a ton of coffee and I kind of feel like going out tonight? And Schmitty, I've got your chance to win Usher and Chris Brown tickets coming up next. I'm going to send you to Ford Field.

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Okay, so I'm looking for my people, even though it's still like a decent bit cloudy. We're checking the UV index, right? Like, are we still getting tans?

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0: who I'm most excited to see in Vegas. 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
1: She just creates some of the best sound in the business. That is new stuff from Tyla. It's called Is It Love?

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It's Schmitty. Instagram, TikTok at Schmidt in the Mint. If you follow me, you know how I would answer Shannon's question from this morning. Who do you like better, your partner or your pet? My partner won't wear a leash. Oh, that got weird. I don't know why I said that.

0: 104.5 SNX. It's Schmitty. If you follow me on TikTok, it's at Schmidt in the Myth. That's S-H-M-I-T. I usually go live during the show, and I would love to give you a follow back. I'm also full of really good advice. Like last night, I posted a video and I said, hey, if you're going through some ish right now, have you tried taking off your bra? And I was surprised at how many men in the comments said, yes. No judgment. Whatever makes us feel a bit more zen, that's what I'm all about. Bruno Mars, Dominic Fike, Olivia Dean coming up next.
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5 SNX, West Michigan's number one hit music station. You know, I was always curious, and now I'm going to try it out. I think I can almost get the Pitbull bald cap I got from Acrisure Amphitheater over my headphones. Oh, yeah, she looks

Jason X. It's Schmitty. Have you guys taken a look at the forecast next week? It is going to be like upper 90s. I think Tuesday, the feels like is 106 or 107. Oh, all of my bigger busted ladies, we're going to have a time. You know what I'm talking about. It's Jason X.

0: New stuff from Dominic Fike. That's called Baby Doll on 104.5 SNX. It's Schmitty. I was just talking about the heat. It's hitting West Michigan next week. We're going to see days in the mid to upper 90s with the feels like, because isn't that our favorite? The feels like temps between like 105 and 110. It's going to get hot. So give me your cool down hacks. 770-8104. 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I'm always looking. I love sleeping cold. So I love when people have good advice on this. Hey, Molly.
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It's 104.5 S&X. What are we up to for a thirsty Thursday? I could go for a marg. Ooh! Taco Barroco on Michigan. That sounds so

Sinex. It's Schmitty. Have a fabulous Thursday. Tomorrow morning, wake up with Mojo. Are you ready? It's the throwback throwdown. Could score you $500. Make sure you got that alarm set, Sinex.

I got drive, I don't need a car. 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
1: Yo, appreciate you rocking out on a Thursday. My name is EJ. Is it ever okay to go through your partner's stuff if you feel like something is going on? 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Hit your boy up. We'll discuss next, y'all.

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0: Yo, what's poppin'? It is EJ. Is it ever okay to go through your partner's stuff?
1: Yes.
0: What happened to the trust in your partner? Aren't you supposed to trust them?
1: 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But at the same time, if you have a suspicion, you have to confirm it. If not, you're just going to be, you're going to be dwelling on it. And then it's just going to, stick to your mind and it's not going to work.
0: Yo, I absolutely feel that.
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0: 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Yo, what up? It is EJ. Is it ever okay to go through your partner's stuff?
1: Yes, always, even if they ain't cheating.
0: You said even if they ain't cheating, you are still snooping.
1: That's right.
0: Well, he ain't gonna cheat on you. You crazy.
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0: 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Yo, my name is EJ. It is me, EJ, on the gram. And we're talking about, is it ever okay to go through your partner's things if you feel like something is going on? Like, you don't have proof or anything like that, but you feel like something is happening. How do you feel about that? Hit me up.
1: They say the holy water's watered down, and this town's lost

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1: Yo, what up? My name is EJ. Is it ever okay to go through your partner's things?
2: Yes.
0: Y'all are toxic. Everybody's toxic nowadays. Everybody's just snooping through stuff. Nobody believes in trust anymore. But let me tell you, I'm right there toxic with you because we both snooping, okay?
2: But you know what? If you seek, you're going to find. So you have to be ready for that.
0: You know what's funny? I don't think a lot of people understand that. When you go looking for something, like, you got to be careful what you find.
2: Yeah, so you got to be ready.
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1: Yo, what's poppin'? 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Why, do you ask? For something that he probably should have just left it alone. 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
1: Yo, what up? It is EJ. When I say that I'm going to call you right back, that doesn't mean I'm going to call you right back. It'll probably take me a couple of months to even realize that I'm supposed to call you. So don't get mad at me, okay?
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It's Mikey V, Frankie V, and our best friend Gianna. If you're a foodie, you're going to love all the crazy foods that are being served during the World Cup. Pretty interesting. We'll talk about that next.

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1: Hey, Rebecca, did you hear some of the crazy foods you can actually buy at the stadiums during the World Cup matches?
2: No, tell me about them.
1: In Miami, if you go to a World Cup game in Miami, they have the fancy AF Tots.
3: Ooh.
1: It is three fried hash browns topped with caviar.
0: Caviar?
1: Creme fraiche, did I say that correctly?
3: And creme chives. Fraiche.
1: Yes, there you go. And chives for the low price of $75.
2: I don't know, something about caviar at a sports event doesn't sit right with me.
0: Yeah.
3: Gianna, I get it.
0: Gianna will eat it anywhere.
3: I love caviar, but $75 is crazy.
0: I wasn't worried about that. The price is what got me there.
3: Yeah,
0: tater tots are almost $100.
3: Yeah,
1: well, this
3: bad.
1: One right here, you can also get in Miami. It's only $40, Mike. It's called the Empanada Mundial.
0: Ooh, I like
1: it too. It's a massive 5-pound chicken and cheese empanada. $40. They have that at Miami Stadium.
3: That's heavy.
2: Oh, my God.
0: You can do some curls with it before you eat it.
3: Truly.
1: But the best one, we're talking crazy foods you can get when you go to a World Cup match in Los Angeles, in L.A., at SoFi Stadium, or probably L.A. Stadium, you can get the Twinkie Cheeseburger. Now, you want to know what this is? It's a cheeseburger topped with a bacon-wrapped jalapeno that's stuffed with brisket and cream cheese.
0: That sounds better than I thought it was going
2: to sound.
0: Amazing.
2: Yeah.
3: Okay. You know me. I like everything.
0: I thought an actual Twinkie was going to be involved.
3: Me too.
0: But the cream cheese instead. You know what I'm in.
3: Me too.
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0: 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Every single night we spread positive vibes in the V-Bros. You're up next, Michelle. What's making you smile?
1: My nephews were over last night. I have three of them under the age of six.
0: Oh, wow.
1: And I just, yeah, I love being with them. And the youngest one just started walking, so.
0: You know what I'm getting from this? You love being the aunt so they can come over, but then you can send them back home with mom and dad.
1: 100% When they get whiny or, like, dirty.